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And if there's ever been a time you are like, I wish I could take 96 Rock wherever I go. To the grocery store, when I'm mowing the grass. Yes, even to the bathroom. Whatever you're into. 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

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Reds heading back home for a weekend series against the Braves after a short road trip to New York. 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

0: Bush on 96 Rock and streaming on your smart speaker. My name is Cousin Vinny. And now that school is out for most kids, families tend to plan their summer vacation. Well, here's Jim Gaffigan on what he did once with his family.
1: Last summer, we did our first big family vacation. Well, I should clarify, we went to Disney. Now, if you haven't been to Disney as an adult, just imagine you're standing in line at the DMV. And that's it. Actually, it was Orlando in July, so it was kind of like standing in line on the surface of the sun. Why would we do this to ourselves? Remember when you were a kid and you'd go on vacation, you'd be like, why is Dad always in a bad mood? Now I understand. How can I spend an enormous amount of money, be uncomfortable, and listen to my children complain and whine? Disney. I did figure out what makes Disney truly magical, though. You can walk around for 12 hours and still gain weight. I know it's 110 out here, but these fries taste great. We eat, you know, because we want to have a good time. Really, that's all a vacation is. Just us eating in a place we've never been. Well, why don't we eat something, then we'll go and get something to eat. And we'll see that thing we're supposed to see. They probably got a snack bar there, right? After that, we should probably get something to eat, though. Then we'll eat something.

Guns N' Roses on 96 Rock and streaming on the 96 Rock app. It's Cousin Vinny on your Wednesday night. And tomorrow morning at 7:30, you have got another chance to beat Bridget. Take her down and win tickets to the Black Crowes and Whiskey Myers at Riverbend Music Center on June 9th. It happens. Heather Chestnut from Hamilton beat Bridget this morning, and you could be next.

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Coming up, we'll take a look at what you can expect weather-wise as we move closer to the weekend. It's new from Ice Nine Kills featuring McKenna Grace, Twisting the Knife on 96 Rock. This

Eve 6 on 96 Rock. Taking a look at your weather tonight. Rain's going to fade. Low around 60. Tomorrow, fog early, then turning sunny with a high around 80. And Friday, mostly sunny and a high of 75. It's 69 now with Papa Roach on 96 Rock.

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We are one step closer to the weekend. Coming up, we've got 3 Days Grace, Guns N' Roses, and the latest from Dayseeker. 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

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I say you look so fine that I really want to make you mine. 4, 5, 6, come on and get your kicks. 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

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My name is Cousin Vinny, and that is going to do it for me. Plenty more of Cincinnati's Pure Rock is on the way. 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
3: A better life with Dr. Sanjay Gupta.
4: People have started using AI for all sorts of things, but I cannot think of an area where the stakes are higher than your health. First of all, I'll tell you this. I know doctors who have cracked some seemingly impossible cases with the help of AI, so it can be a powerful tool. But AI can also hallucinate, provide bad advice, and be just as confident when it does that. If you do decide to plug any personal medical information into one of these chatbots, you should know that while the companies that created them have robust privacy protections in place, they are not bound by HIPAA, like your healthcare provider is. Whatever the advice presented to you, take it with a degree of healthy skepticism. Always get a second opinion. And remember, if you ever experience concerning symptoms, skip the AI consult and head straight to the ER. I'm Dr. Sanjay Gupta, helping you live a better life.
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0: 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It's your first thing in the morning.
1: A guy on TikTok caught a burglar in his house, and instead of calling the cops, he made him clean his bathroom. If somebody wants to break in and clean my bathroom, I'm not going to be upset about that. The person that is currently cleaning sucks. She drinks on the job. She's lazy. By the way, I'm the girl that stinks at it.
2: You had me at drinks on the job.
1: Just got hospitalized due to a peekaboo accident. They put me in the ICU. That's it, I'm done.
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3: 6:10 on your Thursday, May the 28th. It is 61 degrees to begin the day. Thank you so much for choosing 96 Rock. My name is Nick, sitting at my post behind Master Control, and sitting just across the desk is the bright shining light that brightens our mornings, the beacon of hope that guides us to greatness each and every day. Might need it this morning, the way the fog is. We are always thankful to have her here. She is the one and only Bridget. Good morning, my friend. Were you able to see on your way in this morning?
1: I mean, I think about this regularly. I'm very lucky that I am, I guess, kind of an autopilot when I drive to work. And like,
3: that makes sense.
1: No real surprises. This is the way that I drive.
3: Yeah.
1: Yeah, it was real, real foggy. I know that a lot of us are going to experience that this morning.
3: Yes.
1: Hopefully it will burn off, I guess, just before 10 a.m., I think is what I read.
3: Yeah, under the fog advisory until 10 a.m. Yeah, my trip out of Butler County was a very slow go because, I mean, it was thick, like to the point where my headlights were just like, it was just, you couldn't see.
1: Yeah,
3: 6 feet. And I'm always leery when we have this kind of thick fog. Driving at 3:30 in the morning, like you, I'm on autopilot. I could probably make it in blindfolded if I really tried.
1: Let's not try that.
3: Not going to. But there's not a whole lot of people out there. I'm always worried because I drive through some like rural area. That's the time that a deer or a coyote or something is just going to be chilling in the middle of the road. And I'm not going to see it until it's too late. So I was driving a little extra slow this morning, and it was kind of creepy.
1: I feel like a lot of the semis kind of taking it a little slower than normal because you can't see too much further than right in front of you. And again, roads that you're regularly driving. Yeah. You know what's coming up.
3: And I'm looking out the windows here at our studios in Norwood. We overlook the Norwood Lateral. I can't see the Norwood Lateral right now, and we are probably 100 yards from it. So It's just take it slow this morning. That
1: give
3: is
1: yourself
3: the main thing.
1: A couple extra minutes as you hit the door.
3: So, but it's been a very wet May, and yesterday was a soaker. And I think Rico said something this morning that the month of May, we've only had 6 dry days so far.
1: Yeah.
3: Well, we're going to close out the month on the dry side. Once this fog lifts, the sun's going to shine. We're going to get up to around 80 degrees today, and then the weekend totally dry, mid-70s all weekend long. Looking forward to that. So let's move closer to it. Got a chance to beat Bridget at 7:30. Take down the champ. You'll score tickets to check out the Black Crowes and Whiskey Myers on June 9th at River Bend.
1: Can I just point this out? I do not like to lose. I think everyone knows that. But the amount of joy that I apparently brought everyone else yesterday because I lost.
3: Everybody's invested.
1: You're
3: in this.
1: Welcome.
3: Everybody's invested in it. We got a new name on the wall of victors in this studio.
1: I mean, if I heard it once,
3: Heather Chestnut, congrats.
1: Other people in the building that I never see
3: come up to you like,
1: "You doing okay? Like, do you want me to punch you?" You're lucky we don't have HR in this building anymore.
3: Yeah, it's true. We don't. You might get away with it if you punch the right person in the right, corner of the building. wake up call just 15 minutes out. You can see Dog Star at Bogart's in August. We're going to have some fun. Thanks for being here on this Thursday morning.
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10: Colleague of mine was telling me the other day about how their Instagram feed is filled with videos, most of them kind of funny, about how grandparents and friends tend to bulldoze new parents out of the way to get to see their baby. Now, as a dad of three daughters, I know how life really does become all about them the moment those kids are born. But I also know parents are still people, too, who need their own attention beyond being mom or dad. And moms, in particular in those early years, can feel especially invisible in the eyes of other people. So what can you do to stop contributing to what is known as maternal invisibility? Women we spoke to said these two things were the most helpful. When people stopped to ask how they could best support them, number one, or when they took the initiative to handle certain tasks that obviously needed to be done. I'm Dr. Sanjay Gupta, helping you live a better life.
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1: That sound means it's time for the wake-up call on this Thursday morning, and it's a CD skip for you to figure out. If you can name the band that's all chopped up in this clip, you will grab tickets to see Dogstar at Bogart's in August. Here you go. Gonna start those guesses with caller number 951-3750-9650.

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0: 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CD skip for the wake-up call. We got a band that's all chopped up. We need the name of that band, and it'll get you Dog Star tickets when they're at Bogart's this August. Yeah. 96 Rock, what is your guess?
1: Green Day.
0: Green Day is incorrect. 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
2: How about Shinedown?
0: Shinedown is the correct answer. Some bully on this Thursday morning. What is your name? Where are you calling from?
2: How about Rob from Hamilton again?
0: Rob, thank you so much for listening. And you got the correct answer, which means you are going to go check out Dog Star this August at Bogart's. Hang on the line here, buddy. We'll get you all set up.
2: That's great. Thank you.
0: For all you Shinedown fans out there, tomorrow going to be a big day for you. New Shinedown album out, Bridget.
3: I know. It is titled 8. I feel like we've been talking about this for months and months and months. Of course, they just had an amazing set list at Sonic Temple. They're headed out on tour. Fingers crossed we see them here in town.
0: Yes, that would be awesome.
3: But yes, actually, going back to the album, they're going to have a live stream on YouTube tomorrow starting at 12:30 p.m. Eastern time.
0: Okay.
3: We'll get the link set up so that you can go check it out for yourself. But again, Friday of a short work week, you're looking for something to occupy your time. Heck, we got you covered.
0: That is a lunch break right there that you will be happy to take and listening to some Shinedown on the live.
4: A better life with Dr. Sanjay Gupta.
5: We all know how important it is to stay active as we age, especially as we get older. But I've come to realize that for as good as people are about getting their cardio in, a lot of older folks really don't seem to be doing the recommended amount of strength training or even understand why it's so important. It helps you stay functional and therefore independent for as long as possible. Certified strength and conditioning specialist Dana Santis says a great place to start is not with dumbbells or barbells, but with your body weight, which allows you to build strength while also learning how your body moves and where your limitations exist. It also reduces the risk of overwhelming your connective tissue, which adapts more slowly than muscles as we get older. Once you're comfortable, you can dial up that intensity, but do it slowly, do it carefully. I'm Dr. Sanjay Gupta, helping you live a better life.
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0: 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What do you got for us, Bridget?
1: Your next vacation could be closer than you think, and why burgers are on today's menu.

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1: Believe it or not, today marks 10 years since the death of Harambe at the Cincinnati Zoo. Yeah, back in 2016, a three-year-old boy fell into the exhibit, and then Harambe grabbed him. Zoo officials made the call to take out the 17-year-old silverback to save the child, who survived. The moment sparked worldwide debate and then turned Harambe into one of the internet's most unforgettable memes.
2: Right.
1: In years since, the zoo increased barriers, reinforced the exhibit to prevent things like this from ever happening again. A decade later, obviously still a story and a name that people haven't forgotten. I was actually with one of the guys that was a gorilla handler at the time for the Cincinnati Zoo at Taste of Cincinnati when he got the call was all unfolding.
2: That's wild.
1: He now works at another zoo, actually runs another zoo. But just, I mean,
2: just the chaos,
1: how all of this went down.
2: The chaos of the moment and then the emotions afterward. That was, I remember when that news broke and we were all glued to like the TV about it. And it was just like, it was wild.
1: Just sad all the way around.
2: It was. It's just not something you want to hear locally, especially at the Cincinnati Zoo, which is so wonderful. Actually going to the zoo tomorrow after work, Brit.
1: Very nice. So, I do love the zoo.
2: It's awesome.
1: If a full-blown vacation feels out of reach right now, you're not alone. Between gas, hotels, everything else that cost a gazillion dollars.
2: Right.
1: A quick road trip can hit the wallet hard, but there's good news. You don't have to go far.
2: Yeah.
1: A new Wallet Hub ranking of the most budget-friendly travel spots in the U.S. just dropped, and Cincinnati made the top 10.
2: Okay.
1: They looked at things like flight prices, local cost, attractions, safety, and even beer gardens per capita.
2: There
1: so,
2: we go.
1: Yep, we were built for this list. Atlanta came in number one, Orlando number two, and Austin, Texas is number three. Cincinnati, though, lands at number nine. So if you're thinking about getting away, congratulations!
2: You're already at your destination, kind of, sort of.
1: You're already here. Cheap eats, riverfront views, breweries everywhere, and you don't even have to take a suitcase.
2: It's always fun to be a tourist in your own city. I mean, there are still so many things that we talk about this all the time, that we have not done or visited and gone and seen.
1: The Sign Museum.
2: Yeah.
1: It's at the top of my list. I need to go do it.
2: And I try to convince my wife of that kind of stuff all the time. She's like, but we don't have a beach. And I'm like, we could hang out on the banks of the Ohio. It's kind of like a beach, right?
1: There you go.
2: So, but no, that's cool. I think that's awesome that we made the top 10.
1: Yeah. See? There you go.
2: Excellent.
1: Let's talk sports.
2: Reds couldn't get the sweep last night in New York, taking on the Mets. They lose 4-2, had a chance to steal it in the ninth. Bases loaded after three walks by the Mets closer. But then three straight strikeouts, and that's the way the game ends. But that pretty much was the story of the game. The Reds stranded 17 base runners last night. They do have the series win, though. That's good. They have an off day today, and they return to Great American Ballpark this weekend to take on the Braves, who hold the best record in baseball right now. Hopefully the Reds can put a dent in that. First pitch tomorrow is at 6:40. NBA Spurs will look to avoid elimination and force Game 7 tonight at home. Tip-off is at 8:30. Stanley Cup playoffs. The Hurricanes take command of the Eastern Conference Finals, winning 4-0 against the Canadiens. They are now up 3-1 in the series. Could close it out tomorrow in Charlotte, 8 p.m. puck drop. The Bengals released the Ring of Honor nominees yesterday.
1: Let's go.
2: Two new names will be added to the ring this year, and they added some new names to the ballot. They include A.J. Green, Geno Atkins, Carlos Dunlap, Leon Hall, and good old Andrew Whitworth. They joined former nominees Jim Breach, James Brooks, Chris Collinsworth, Max Montoya, Bob Trumpy, Reggie Williams, and our good buddy, David Fulcher.
1: I was going to say, either you saved the best for last, or you could have just said one name. That's all that matters, at least to us.
2: Exactly. Season ticket holders get to vote, and that will start on June 1st and then end on June 12th. So make your picks and make sure that David Fulcher is on the top of that list.
1: Yes, absolutely. today is National Hamburger Day.
2: All right.
1: We've got a post up on the 96 Rocks Inside Facebook page asking for your local go-to burger spot. I would say I'm probably a little biased, maybe because I spent 20-plus years of my life there. And if you're asking, the answer is yes. I obviously started when I was five waiting tables at Zips Cafe. Bay and Mount Lookout, but we've got a lot of really great local spots.
2: Yeah.
1: Where is your go-to?
2: I love, so the back porch has a black and blue burger. If you've never been to the back porch,
1: yeah.
2: It's right off there on 747 and what is that, Mulhauser?
1: Mm-hmm.
2: My wife plays volleyball there every Tuesday evening, so in the summer we like to go have dinner there while she go plays. 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
14: A colleague of mine was telling me the other day about how their Instagram feed is filled with videos, most of them kind of funny, about how grandparents and friends tend to bulldoze new parents out of the way to get to see their baby. As a dad of three daughters, I know how life really does become all about them the moment those kids are born. But I also know parents are still people, too, who need their own attention beyond being mom or dad. And moms, in particular in those early years, can feel especially invisible in the eyes of other people. So what can you do to stop contributing to what is known as maternal invisibility? Women we spoke to said these two things were the most helpful. When people stopped to ask how they could best support them, number one, or when they took the initiative to handle certain tasks that obviously needed to be done. I'm Dr. Sanjay Gupta, helping you live a better life.

0: 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Will it be a repeat performance from our contestants this morning? Bridget suffered a loss yesterday. Only 3 losses, though, Bridget, on the entire year so far, and we're almost to June.
1: Just stop it.
0: I'm saying, you're well ahead of where you were last. You had 12 losses last year. You're on pace to only have 6 losses the entire year. So you're doing better than last year. You should feel good about yourself.
1: Okay.
0: I'm trying to be positive.
1: No, I know what you're doing. It's like reverse psychology or something.
0: How can I not? Can you not just accept that I'm trying to be genuinely nice?
1: Nope.
0: Neither can I. Caller number 9. Let's see what you got. You can score tickets to check out the Black Crowes and Whiskey Myers Riverbend Music Center Tuesday, June 9th.
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0: Cincinnati's favorite game show, Beat Bridget. 6 questions, 60 seconds. Get 4 right, you win.
1: Jamie, you are caller number 9, and you have your chance to beat Bridget and win yourself some tickets to see the Black Crows and Whiskey Myers. You ready for this?
2: Yes, I am.
1: 6 questions coming your way, 60 seconds. Remember to pass if you do not know the answer to a question, and we will come back to it if we have the time. Clock is ready for you. Here we go. Bismarck is the capital of which U.S. state?
2: Wisconsin?
1: Incorrect.
2: Pass.
1: In the 2000 film Unbreakable, who plays the lead role of David Dunn, who has super strength and healing abilities?
2: Bruce Willis.
1: Bruce Willis is correct. Martha Stewart is a cousin of which active late-night talk show host? In the food world, what does the Scoville scale measure?
2: Spicy, hot.
1: Spiciness is correct. Which actress began her career playing Dorothy in The Wizard of Oz?
2: Judy Garland.
1: That is correct. In the 2001 film Joe Dirt, who plays the role of Joe Dirt?
2: David Spade.
1: David Spade is correct. Martha Stewart is a cousin to which active late-night talk show host? There is the buzzer. 1, 2, 3, 4 correct answers on this Thursday morning. Well done.

0: That is above the average mark there. Bridget has made it back to her studio. Four correct answers that Jamie got, Bridget. That's what you're contending with this morning. And we'll see how this plays out for you. 60 seconds are on the clock. Here we go. Bismarck is the capital of which U.S. state?
1: North Dakota, South Dakota.
0: North Dakota is correct. In the 2000 film Unbreakable, who plays the lead role of David Dunn, who has super strength and healing abilities?
1: Pass.
0: Martha Stewart is a cousin to which active late-night talk show host?
1: Letterman.
0: Incorrect.
1: Conan.
0: Active late-night talk show host?
1: Jimmy Kimmel.
0: There we go. In the food world, what does the Scoville unit measure?
1: Oh, how hot a pepper is.
0: Heat or spiciness. That is correct. Which actress began her career playing Dorothy in The Wizard of Oz?
1: Judy Garland.
0: That is correct. In the 2001 film Joe Dirt, who played the lead role of Joe Dirt?
1: David Spade.
0: David Spade is correct. 2000 film Unbreakable, lead role of David
1: Dunn. I've never seen it.
0: Super strength and healing abilities.
1: Leonardo DiCaprio.
0: Incorrect.
1: Will Ferrell.
0: Incorrect. An M. Night Shyamalan Ding Dong film. Bruce Willis was the lead role in there. And Bridget,
1: never heard of it. Don't know anything about it.
0: You got the victory today with 5. Well done. Do not have to have a repeat of yesterday's craziness for you. Jamie, we thank you so much for jumping in this
1: morning.
0: But, Jamie,
1: if you want to go to the show, we've got a pair of tickets for you.
0: How about that? She's feeling nice this morning.
2: Awesome. Wow.
0: Black Crowes and Whiskey Myers, June 9th, Riverbend Music Center, sneaking up on us. You're going to be there hanging a lot.
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6: A colleague of mine was telling me the other day about how their Instagram feed is filled with videos, most of them kind of funny, about how grandparents and friends tend to bulldoze new parents out of the way to get to see their baby. As a dad of 3 daughters, I know how life really does become all about them the moment those kids are born. But I also know parents are still people, too, who need their own attention beyond being mom or dad. And moms, in particular in those early years, can feel especially invisible in the eyes of other people. So what can you do to stop contributing to what is known as maternal invisibility? Women we spoke to said these 2 things were the most helpful. When people stopped to ask how they could best support them, number 1, or when they took the initiative to handle certain tasks that obviously needed to be done. I'm Dr. Sanjay Gupta, helping you live a better life.
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We've got a big old heaping pile of Hollywood dirt we need to sift through. That's coming your way in 14 minutes. Hang out.

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We are. Oh, you already knew that? Okay, then. 96 Rock.

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2: Matthew Perry's assistant was sentenced to more than 3 years in prison for injecting him with ketamine three times the day he died. His assistant is the last of five people convicted in connection with his fatal overdose, including a drug dealer, two doctors, and a counselor. I think that I read that it was anywhere from like 30 to 37 doses over like the last like week of his life.
3: The last week?
2: Yeah.
3: Gee, that story still makes me feel very sad that mm-hmm. professionals and some mm-hmm. nefarious people took advantage mm-hmm. of his addiction and totally exploited him. And that's just,
2: yeah.
3: I wish they could get more justice out of that.
2: Agreed. You might not think of me and Anne Hathaway of having a lot in common, but according to a recent podcast, she just revealed this.
4: I was half blind for 10 years, 30 to 40. I had an early onset cataract. It impacted my vision so much that I was basically legally blind out of my left eye. I wound up getting surgery. I didn't realize how bad it had gotten until I could finally see the full spectrum. I appreciate vision because I literally feel like every day I wake up and I get to see the way that I do, it's a miracle. Two generations back, that wouldn't have been an option for someone like me. So like, I actually do feel very connected to that kind of a miracle.
3: Wow. You just had yours fixed not too long ago.
2: Well, ish. Fixed-ish.
3: Oh, yeah.
2: It isn't exactly the outcome that I was hoping for, but I wasn't the only one that, you know, got a cataract at a young age.
3: Yeah. And nobody knew about it. Like, I couldn't imagine.
2: Anne Hathaway, happy to tell you she's 43 now. I am not going to tell you how old I am now.
3: This is the second time we've brought up your age this morning.
2: I know. It's weird, right? Well, the last one was nice. I think I said I was 25.
3: Yeah.
2: Because
3: you started at Zips when you were 5.
2: Correct. Oh, wait. I haven't been there in a couple of years.
3: At Zips when you were 8.
2: Let's stop doing math that has anything to do with how old I am. How about this? Eddie Murphy has a strict rule about his kids working in showbiz.
3: Yeah.
2: He says, not going to happen until they're adults. His 24-year-old daughter, Bella, finally got her break in 2021, the sequel Coming to America. But before that, she said that she would beg him, can I please be an extra? Anything, just let me be in a movie. And he was like, no. He really wanted her to have a normal childhood.
3: I respect that.
2: She says she's now very appreciative of that.
3: Yeah.
2: She does add that waiting made her even more obsessed with a career in the entertainment industry. She now has a small role in the new Netflix movie Roommates that also stars Adam Sandler's daughter, Sadie. I watched this over the weekend.
3: Did you?
2: Cute.
3: Decent yeah. film. Yeah.
2: Worth your time. Yeah. It wasn't one of those like, oh, if I could get back that hour and 45. Yeah.
3: But I like cute. That idea because you always hear horror stories with child actors, too, like
2: yeah.
3: what they go through and how it affects them. And then having somebody with as much star power as Eddie Murphy as your father.
2: Well, he could have made a fortune. He has 10 kids ranging from 9 to 37. I mean, the man could have had a whole nother business happening over here.
3: Oh, my gosh. He wouldn't have needed to play all of the people in The Nutty Professor.
2: He could have had all of his family doing it. I'm just saying. It could have been a side hustle, Eddie.
3: That's true. Got a
2: but no, good
3: going.
2: For him for, you know, putting his kids and their
3: like
2: childhood
3: that.
2: First.
3: Totally.
2: And finally, congratulations to Adam Carell. Got a star on the Hollywood Walk of Fame yesterday.
3: Oh, cool.
2: Jimmy Kimmel was there to pay tribute. Adam Carell, way back in the day, got started Loveline.
3: Oh, my gosh.
2: Remember that?
3: Loveline.
2: The health advice show?
3: Which turned
2: was
3: into...
2: Was on MTV?
3: Just like... Yeah, dirty talk at night show.
2: Basically. Then what? The Man Show with Jimmy Kimmel. Then the Adam Carell Show. I mean, the guy's done okay for himself, but Loveline.
3: That
2: was like a whoa. I forgot all about that.
3: That's crazy. That was the thing that kicked it off for him.
2: Yeah.
3: You know, your start can be anywhere, I guess. There you go.
2: There you go. That is your Hollywood Dirt.
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11: A better life with Dr. Sanjay Gupta.
12: Have you ever noticed that you mostly breathe through one nostril at a time? Even when you're not sick, even when your allergies aren't bothering you. The body actually switches the dominant nostril as frequently as every 2 hours while we're awake. That's according to Adam Taylor, an anatomy professor at Lancaster University in the UK. This alternating cycle is automatic. It's regulated subconsciously by the hypothalamus and the brain, he said. Your body does this to give each nostril a chance to rest and repair, so they don't get too dried out, which could make it easier for pathogens and inflammation to cause damage. Now, Taylor also said, studies suggest the left nostril may be more dominant, and when the right nostril is dominant, the body is in a more alert or even stressed state. Who knew? Pretty fascinating stuff. I'm Dr. Sanjay Gupta, helping you live a better life.
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We're going to be joined in studio by WCPO consumer reporter John Matarese in 14 minutes. It sounds like he's going all in on the man stuff today, Bridget. We're talking about grilling and Hooters.

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0: 96 Rock Mornings, Bridget and Nick. We've got WCPO consumer reporter John Matarese in studio. I was excited about your email that you sent this morning.
1: Oh, yeah.
0: All I saw was grilling and Hooters. I was like, let's go, John.
1: Yeah, guy stuff today. Totally. Because we did a report about grilling for Memorial Day, but it's still appropriate because we've got Father's Day coming up. And grilling's expensive this year.
0: Yes.
1: I mean, if you want a good strip steak, a ribeye, you're going to pay, you know, $20 a pound, $25 a pound. Ugh. Forget about tenderloin filet, but I'm sorry, if it's Father's Day and you're grilling, you're not going to make filet mignon.
0: Yeah.
1: I don't think
0: most dads expect that.
1: No,
0: either.
1: That's for Jeff Ruby's. So, you know, but even a decent strip steak is going to run you money. So we did a report on, you know, what do? You're having people over. What should you feed them? How do you save the money? And one thing is to get a cheaper cut of steak and marinate it. Get a flank steak. They're a third the price. You marinate it for a couple hours with the salad dressing.
2: Yeah.
1: Really good.
2: Now I'm hungry.
1: And then you grill that, and it's delicious. So try one of those cheaper cuts and marinate. That's the key. Otherwise, it's tough. And also, of course, swap out chicken. This is a very interesting tidbit. Chicken prices down this year. You know, everything is up. Gas and beef and everything. Chicken prices are down.
2: Really?
1: And the reason is the bird flu.
0: There was
1: flown away. And that's why eggs are down to like $1.99 at Kroger.
0: Okay.
1: I mean, it's amazing because the bird flu has kind of
0: died off a little bit.
2: Okay. That's
1: so
2: good to know.
1: You can have eggs for your summer cookout. There you go.
0: Chicken wings. Let's go.
1: So, so chicken is down in price and get a cheaper cut of beef. And of course, with the burgers, ground chuck is your cheapest. But yeah, burger meat's high this year. $6-$7 a pound.
0: Beef prices get up there. I always, every year around the end of October, we get my uncle and I, we split half a cow. Get it right directly from the butcher. And it's the best food purchase. I save a bunch of money doing it that way. And I have meat all year. I haven't bought beef in a grocery store in probably 6 years.
1: Wow.
2: Good time. I guess the rest of us are just eating hot dogs, aren't we, John?
1: $100. Yep. Well, if you want to go out and you don't want to cook on the grill, you could go to Hooters.
0: Yeah.
1: Not anymore, because Hooters last year closed. They ran into financial trouble. The one on the river, that's the one people knew most in Northern Kentucky, right overlooking Cincinnati.
0: Right.
1: That one closed. And
2: floating down the river.
1: Yep. And the one in Fairfield closed. It's actually in Springdale, Route 4. And that one was there since like 1980. And that closed. And now, the news this week, the CEO of the chain says he's going to bring back Hooters. He's going to reopen 200 stores. And get this, they're going to be family friendly.
0: Really?
2: What?
1: Family, you know, like bring the kids, bring the little girls, bring the little boys, family friendly, you know, like
0: they weren't family friendly before.
1: Like it's Chuck E. Cheese's. I don't know about that. Well, he says they're getting rid of the skimpy server outfits.
2: Okay.
1: Those little orange short shorts and the halter top tight t-shirt with the two owl eyes on the front.
0: Right.
1: You know, why would there be owl eyes on the front of a tight t-shirt?
0: I have no idea, John.
1: And they're getting rid of that, and they're going to make it a little more respectable for today's day and age. So that's their plan. I say, and you better have really good chicken wings and really cold beer, because otherwise, I don't know.
0: Because that was the novelty going
1: to
0: Hooters.
1: That was the novelty.
0: And don't get me wrong, I enjoyed Hooters chicken wings. They weren't like extravagant or anything, but they were pretty good. And I enjoyed going there every once in a while. But I don't know if this is calling it family friendly is going to bring a resurgence back for them.
1: Yeah, because it was never the kind of place I wanted to bring like my 7-year-old son.
2: Yeah.
1: Daddy, what's that?
0: I think that stigma is going to stick regardless.
1: So we'll see. We don't know yet if the ones in the Cincinnati area are reopening. We'll find out. Until then, don't waste your
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7: 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Not only does sleep in the early years set the stage for mental and physical health, it also creates the foundation for how one sleeps later in life. That's according to the National Sleep Foundation. Now, that organization recommends 14 to 17 hours a night for newborns, 12 to 15 for infants, 11 to 14 for toddlers, 10 to 13 for preschoolers, and 9 to 11 for school-aged children. 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I'm Dr. Sanjay Gupta, helping you live a better life.
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0: 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Refreshed.
1: Nick, I'm going to tell you, it's been a minute since I've been in a men's restroom.
2: Well, I would hope so.
1: I mean, I'm not going to lie and say that I've never been.
2: I'm not going to lie and say I've never been in a women's restroom.
1: Okay.
2: I've been in the women's restroom in this building because at one point they were like doing something in there and it was late coming home from a remote or something. I was like, you know what? I got to go. Right. So I'm going over there.
1: Now I just got way too much information about that.
2: Sidebar. Anyway.
1: Okay. Well, there was a time that there was zero privacy in a men's room.
2: Yeah.
1: Like the large trough urinals.
2: I actually
1: have a memory of this as a kid at like Cincinnati Gardens going to like a Xavier game with my dad because like, come on.
2: Yeah. There's still
1: that's just
2: some,
1: the way that it is.
2: There's still some places out there that have the big trough urinal. Yeah.
1: But for the most part, they've been phased out, right?
2: Yeah.
1: And then you've got the dividers between urinals. And, you know, there's been, again, huge strides when it comes to men's room.
2: Okay.
1: Well, apparently not for everybody. Some guy created a new design for men's restrooms offering more privacy. Rather than a wall of stalls and a wall of urinals, the stalls and the urinals are alternating. So you have urinal walls and not just dividers.
2: Okay, I see what's going on here.
1: So like urinal stall, urinal stall, urinal stall.
2: I think from an efficiency standpoint, the plumbing issue is what's causing that right there a little bit. That's why you have the urinals where they are and the stalls where they are located like that. I don't see an issue with the way they are currently.
1: Yeah, I didn't know that this was some big thing that people were clamoring about.
2: I don't know who decided this, and I will speak for most men. That when we go into, like, it's not like we're going in there trying to have conversation. You go in there, you do your business, you give it a jiggle, you get out, wash your hands.
1: Right.
2: That's it.
1: But also that you have the ability that if there is not a restroom around, you can go outside or anywhere else.
2: Which is awesome.
1: If there is a restroom that we should be concerned about, it should only be the woman's room.
2: Yeah. I mean,
1: and let me give you some tidbits of how we could make it
2: better.
1: You
2: would have more knowledge to improve this than I would, so please.
1: We should have stall doors to the floor always.
2: All right.
1: Floor to ceiling would be lovely.
2: Let me caveat that real quick. What if you need to do the knock, knock, knock? I need some TP. Do you have some over there?
1: I guess I'll drip dry. I would prefer that.
2: Okay, all right.
1: Just saying, when I was in Italy, there in the public restrooms, you have to like pay to use them.
2: Did not know that.
1: But they're the cleanest, nicest restrooms.
2: Okay, that makes sense.
1: So, again,
2: okay.
1: Happy to do that. Looking at you in parts of downtown Cincinnati where it feels like you're sitting on a jail toilet.
2: All right.
1: Not that I would know.
2: Since we're talking Europe, how do you feel about a bidet?
1: You know, I'm not going to have one in my house.
2: I've never experienced a bidet, so I don't have an opinion
1: or
2: an informed opinion.
1: You get back to me.
2: All right.
1: I'm just saying, I feel like that when it comes down to it, men, you get what you get.
2: And they're fine. We're fine. I think, except for this person who said that we could change this and make it
1: better. You can literally pee.
2: And it's a glorious thing. And my 5-year-old, or my soon-to-be 5-year-old, has just discovered.
1: In a bottle.
2: He has discovered that, hold on a second, I have to pee. And he's running to the restroom, and he stops. We're outside in my backyard. He stops and goes, wait a minute. And it was an epiphany. And he's like one step on the deck, and he just turns around and just starts peeing, like, off the deck. I'm like, you have figured out one of the glorious things about being a man. Well done.
1: I would say that it's going to be the summer of the wiener at the Weta House, but I feel like it's probably been that summer for a very long time.
2: Yeah, that's the way it goes with small kids, and they're discovering new things all the time.
1: And having a dad like you. There you go. That is what you need.
2: Was it?
0: We want to hear what

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Think again. 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We're in your shop. We're in your office. 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

0: 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Commercial free right now in the 96-minute rock block. The short week is almost over. Wrapping up our Thursday morning. The fog has burned off. The sun is shining. It's going to be a glorious day, B.
1: The start of like what meteorologist Randy Rico says, a long stretch, well-deserved. We can put the paddles and the canoes away.
0: Right.
1: The rain boots, the rubbers, all of it for now.
0: See ya later. I'm torn. Do I go out and get a burger today for National Burger Day, or do I grill my own? Because my grill's been under the cover for what seems like 3 weeks.
1: I mean, you really could go either way, but it is National Burger Day. We've got a post up on the 96 Rocks and Study Facebook page asking your favorite local spot. Kind of surprised that nobody said that. My backyard.
0: But there are
1: a lot of great places. I'm going to start making my list because there's a couple on here that I have not been to yet.
0: Okay.
1: So feel free to populate that list and maybe take a recommendation and go out, enjoy National Burger Day at a local spot here in town.
0: Love it. Support local always. Everybody, enjoy the day. Make it awesome. We will be back with you tomorrow morning, 6 a.m. for your Friday. JD is in next. Here's 3 Days Grace with Kill Me Fast. Later.

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JD on the job with you. 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It has begun. Welcome in, boys and girls. We got Linkin Park in here, Cypress Hill and more. This is Nickelback. Never

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1: Hi, I'm Rivers Cuomo from Weezer, and this is our song, Go Away. It's your music plus.
0: Here's Weezer's Rivers Cuomo on how he discovered the revival of Go Away 10 years after it was originally released.
1: I discovered the revival of Go Away on my Discord server. A couple hundred fans in there, and one day I saw them talking about how Go Away was blowing up on social media, and they were saying it was because there's some kind of conflict between Facebook and a publishing company, and all of Weezer's big songs got taken down, so there was only the dregs for people to play with on TikTok, and that's how Go Away blew up. Anyway, that was the first theory I heard.

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1: Were you trying to get crazy with this thing? 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

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There's Bad Omens.

falling away from me. It's falling away from me. It's falling away from me.

Falling Away From Me by Korn on 96 Rock. JD on the job with you. And I noticed this over the weekend and forgot to bring it up yesterday, but public schools in Cincinnati did not open up their pools for Memorial Day weekend. They said the change is because of staffing and data that shows that pools get the most usage within their new schedule, which is June 6th through August the 8th, which is only 2 months long, which seems awfully short to me. But, you know, schools are starting earlier these days as well. I don't have any kids, so this is all news to me. But I guess they're starting around August 14th. So pools aren't open as long, which is a bit of a bummer. Not like we could have used them anyway because of all the stupid rain, but weather forecast looking mighty nice moving forward. Here's Godsmack on 96 Rock.

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1: We love giving away free concert tickets. We do it a lot here at 96 Rock. And your next opportunity to win some free ones is coming up in the 1 o'clock hour. I've got your opportunity to go see the Black Crowes and Whiskey Myers at Riverbend on June the 9th. Coming your way. 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

Metallica with Nothing Else Matters on 96 Rock. It's JD on the job. Coming up in your noon hour, music from Green Day, Stone Temple Pilots, Nine Inch Nails. This is Disturbed. I Will Not Break.

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STP on 96 Rock, JD on the job. And I know parents are trying to find different ways to keep the kids entertained, but not having it be something that has to do with their phone or a tablet or a laptop or anything like that. Like, get rid of the screens. What are some of the best outdoor toys that kids can use these days and stay entertained for hours with? And according to new research, some of the best ones are reusable water balloons. Did not know those existed. I thought you threw them and they popped and that was the end of it. Stomp rockets. All you have to do is step down hard and watch it go flying. Walkie-talkies are cool. An inflatable pool, obviously. Who doesn't want a pool? And then good old-fashioned Nerf balls. So those are the things you parents should be investing in if you want to keep your kids entertained outdoors this summer. Here's Dayseeker on 96 Rock.

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A lot of great shows coming up. Muse, The Strokes, AC/DC, Evanescence, The Black Keys. But one coming up on June the 9th, which is not too far off, is The Black Crowes and Whiskey Myers. I'm going to give you a chance to win free tickets to that show coming up in the 1 o'clock hour. Here's Bush.

0: Yeah.
1: 96 Rock, Cincinnati's Pure Rock. It is JD on the job. You know you sing the same part along with them as I just did. Everybody does a yeah. Collective soul and shine. Speaking of singing along with people, Black Rose Whiskey Myers in town on Tuesday, June 9th, Riverbend Music Center. You know how we've been doing this whole, we kicked this whole celebration of 250 years of American music off along with our friends over at Riverbend Music Center. And we're just doing tons and tons of concert ticket giveaways, biggest concert giveaway, hundreds of chances to win. I got another opportunity for you to win right now. You guys ready for this? 513-750-9650. I'm looking for caller number 9 on the Rock Line, and we'll get you 2 tickets for Black Rose and Whiskey Myers. And if you're coming out to the show already, make sure you stop by our 96 Rock booth while we're out there. We're going to be at all the shows this summer anyway, but you can stop in, sign up to win a $200 Boot Country Work Country gift card valid at their 4 area locations. But it's going to be a lot of fun this summer. I'm excited for it. I hope you are, too. Caller number 9, you win. Here's Limp Bizkit.

0: Hi, I'm Rivers Cuomo from Weezer, and this is our song, Go Away. It's your music. Plus,
1: here's Weezer's Rivers Cuomo on working with Go Away duet partner, Bethany Cosentino.
0: Bethany and I started working on Go Away after I heard her song, Boyfriend, with Best Coast, and was totally blown away by the sound of her voice and just the overall aesthetic, super classic 60s female singer sounding. And I just reached out to her. I didn't know what if it was going to be for her record or Weezer record or what. It just seemed like she'd be a great person to combine my melodies with. And we had a great time making it, totally got along, both of us half Italian. Yeah, and hearing that song now, it sounds like a classic song that you would hear back from the 60s or something. And a lot of that has to do with the timeless quality of her voice.

0: 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It's your music plus.
1: Hi, 96 Rock. Who's this?
2: Kimberly.
1: Timberly. I'm sure people do that to you all the time. I apologize for that horrible, horrible dad joke. Where are you calling from?
2: Moscow.
1: How's life treating you today?
2: Very sunny and wonderful.
1: Isn't that awesome that the sun is finally out?
2: I know. I'm so tired of rain.
1: Yeah, I think we all are. And it looks like we're going to get a nice long break from any sort of rain in our area for quite a while now. I'm sure there'll be pop-up storms here and there, but for the most part, it won't be like this flooding, downpour, miserable existence that we've lived in for the last few days. So that's good news.
2: Yeah.
1: And hopefully... Yeah, and hopefully it'll stay sunny for us on Tuesday, June 9th, because that's when the Black Crows and Whiskey Myers will be at Riverbend. You're going to be there, too. You're calling number 9. Congratulations.
2: Yes!
1: 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Timberly, congratulations. 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
9: A better life with Dr. Sanjay Gupta.
10: We all know how important it is to stay active as we age, especially as we get older. But I've come to realize that for as good as people are about getting their cardio in, a lot of older folks really don't seem to be doing the recommended amount of strength training or even understand why it's so important. It helps you stay functional and therefore independent for as long as possible. Certified strength and conditioning specialist Dana Santis says a great place to start is not with dumbbells or barbells, but with your body weight, which allows you to build strength while also learning how your body moves and where your limitations exist. It also reduces the risk of overwhelming your connective tissue, which adapts more slowly than muscles as we get older. Once you're comfortable, you can dial up that intensity, but do it slowly, do it carefully. I'm Dr. Sanjay Gupta, helping you live a better life.
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you do what they told ya. Now you do what they told ya. Now you do what they told ya. 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

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JD on the job. And today is National Burger Day. And at 96 Rock Cincinnati on Facebook, we have asked you, what are your favorite local spots to grab a burger? Zips Cafe in Mount Lookout is what Bridget started with. She used to work there forever. So obviously that's a favorite. Favorite of mine, too. My father-in-law loves going to Zips. I think it's his favorite burger spot in the city. So I try to take him down there at least a couple of times a year. Other ones that have been named here, Bard's Burgers and Chili, Herb and Thelma's Tavern, the Tickle Pickle, Chandler's in Western Hills, Friendly Stop in Glendale, Quatman's, Mad Mike's. Who else we got in here? Bones Burgers, Delwood Cincy, Arthur's Cafe. All of these are great. If you want your favorite burger joint mentioned, make sure you go to our 96 Rock Cincinnati Facebook page now.

sunshine and sublime. I can feel the depression dissipating from my body. 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

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Man, I just heard about a young woman who was kicked in the head from a crowd surfer at a sleep theory show in St. Louis, and it caused a brain bleed, and now she's passed away, and that's so sad, man. 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

toxicity. Hey, if the Y2K fashion's back, we might as well have the paranoia too. Toxicity, the album. Shove that thing in my disc, man. Over and over and over again. Here in the year 2026, I'm playing the new one from Pierce the Veil. So far, so fake on 96 Rock. So

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You may have heard that in honor of America's birthday, we're giving away 250 pairs of concert tickets to Riverbend this summer, and you'd be correct. We've got some great shows to look forward to at Riverbend, including, this one. So set for Evanescence, their latest. Who will you follow on 96 Rock?

96 Rock, Skyline Chili Egg Roll isn't what you'd expect at Citi Field in New York. But when offered, Jim Day will be brave and devour that for the sake of broadcasting. Yeah, it didn't go well. Quote, the lowest point of my career. Okay. I can't wait for the Reds to come home. Friday night fireworks hosting the Atlanta Braves all weekend long. The series starts tomorrow. 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

0: 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Song about that. Everlast on 96 Rock. I know you're all on your best behavior, right? Summer begins. Let's spend it together. Whether we're rocking the Roebling at the Lager House or getting your grub on Coney Island for summer fair. 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

0: 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Hey, we turned out okay, right? I don't know why my mom didn't want me to watch this music video. Bullet with Corn, Freak on a Leash. 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

graduated college a long, long time ago, but even an adult like me can appreciate Dexter Holland's graduation speech for the graduates of the University of South Carolina. That's why he didn't. Well, that's why the Offspring didn't play Sonic Temple. Dexter Holland serving up a sermon. Quote, I hope you never feel forced to trade your aspiration for a paycheck or your passion for a title. 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

Man in the box. Nah, you're about to clock out and enjoy the rest of your Thursday, right? Sunshine and rock. That's what you get at River's Edge tonight. If you're not at River's Edge, hopefully you'll be rocking the Roebling at the Logger House. There's salsa on the square at Fountain Square and the Brit Pack British Invasion at Memorial Hall. Cheers. The weekend's almost here. It's 96 Rock.

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That's certainly a festival that can wait a while. 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

Evanescence, one of the many bands headlining Riverbend this summer. 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

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You can't strong arm your way through illness, okay? Love you. Mean it. Lindsay Marie with Godsmack here. 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

is here. 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

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Wake up with Bridget and Nick tomorrow for your last chance at Dog Star tickets. That's Keanu Reeves at Bogart's, probably the closest you'll ever get to Keanu.

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Going to be hanging out with you until midnight. No Reds baseball tonight. They are off. Back at it tomorrow at Great American Ballpark for a weekend series against the Braves. First pitch, 6:40. 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
6: Making sure your kids get enough sleep. It's one of the most important things you can do for them as a parent, and yet it's often overlooked. Not only does sleep in the early years set the stage for mental and physical health, it also creates the foundation for how one sleeps later in life. That's according to the National Sleep Foundation. Now, that organization recommends 14 to 17 hours a night for newborns, 12 to 15 for infants, 11 to 14 for toddlers, 10 to 13 for preschoolers, and 9 to 11 for school-aged children. When it's age appropriate, start by talking to your kids about why sleep is important. It helps their body grow, helps their brains learn, helps their mood stay steady. Don't underestimate the importance of a routine. You can even narrate what you're doing step by step to help them along the way. I'm Dr. Sanjay Gupta, helping you live a better life.
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Your shot to score tickets to check out Dog Star at Bogart's on August 24th.